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5: Kia ora, morena Joe, morena whānau, kia ora to the whāwhāno.
4: Yeah, bless up, brother. Lovely to have you on air again. It's been a while since we've had a chat, but we're here to have a bit of a kōrero about your debut waiata. Before we get back into the kōrero about this waiata, bro, it's been a little while since we've last had a kōrero, so remind our listeners about who you are and where you're from.
5: Hi. 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Kia ora, whānau on the far far north, my name's Kenape, born and raised in Wellington. And like Joel said, I've got a new single called You Again, which comes out next Friday. And I was living in the far, far north with my beautiful family, and it was a beautiful time in the far, far north for 2.5 years. And we've relocated back into Wellington so that we can look after my wife's nana and my old man. They're getting on, so we're here to look after them. But we loved it in the far north. We can't wait to come back. And during my time up there, I had some cool experiences up there. Got to work with many tamariki rangatahi. In and around the music space, and just teaching them all the things that I had kind of learned and picked up, and worked with the likes of Mike Tafara, and did many interviews with the brother Joel here, and did some cool mahi for Whanau Scott Talent, and many, many, many things. And grateful to have those skill sets to be able to give back. And I hope everyone that I met took something away from those experiences. But yeah, back in Wellington and back on the airwaves, and got a new single coming out, and back speaking to my brother Joel.
4: Thank yeah, so much, kia ora, all the way from Te Hiko Tika back down to Te Upoko Te Ika. Te Whanganui Ātara, it's a place for arts and, you know, the vibes of music and being able to create and be innovative down there. So no doubt going back and looking after our whānau, but then being able to be creative and make music down there has got to be an awesome thing. So give us a little bit of a kōrero about this waiata, You Again. What was the inspiration behind this waiata?
5: Hi, gorgeous, gorgeous waiata. You Again, I actually I wrote the song for my beautiful wife. All the songs that I've been able to write since I've been back here in Wellington are all about my wife. And the song is just, it's an sort of different twist to the sort of music that I put out with Tomorrow People. It's an R&B sort of single, and it was produced by an awesome producer by the name of, his name is Broke Hummel, and he's based out in Tamaki in Auckland. And the song is just about my wife, and you know, she really wanted me to say that how much I love her. Nah, but I really do love my wife, and I was able to craft a lot of music, and I've written a lot of waiata since we've been back in Wellington, and the single itself is just about expressing how much I guess it is nice to love somebody and to be around somebody, and just I guess a love song to seeing that special person, whoever that might be for anybody, just seeing that special person again.
4: Kia ora, and you're a man of many flavours, and throughout your career of singing waiata, you've been into the reggae, you've been into the R&B, you've been into the soul and all of it. But what really drew you to giving that R&B sound to this particular waiata e hoa?
5: I thought I'd give it a go because I guess being a creative, I guess when I was in Tomorrow People, our main genre was reggae, obviously, and I listen to all sorts of music, and I love listening to R&B, and I thought, you know what, why not create or write a waiata that is R&B, and I'm on a process now where I just want to write songs that I like listening to, and that same kind of genre, so that's kind of what really drew me to writing You Again.
4: Kia ora, and I've still been following your updates, seeing you've been gigging down there and really getting back into the vibes of that live music as well. And there's nothing that can really beat it. Eh? It's cool being in the studio, but nothing being able to be out there and entertain the whānau. So, you know, with the Waiata coming out in the next week or so, what can we expect from Kinape in the coming months leading up to the summertime?
5: Honestly, whānau, I've been able to write a whole album. I've got a whole catalogue of music now just sitting, waiting to be released. So I'm definitely going to be releasing some more Waiata. This is just the beginning for me. And I'm grateful to be back in this space, something that I done for a long time back in the days. And now to be able to, I guess, use all those talent and skills and use them for my own product and my own music. It was a really, really, really humbling experience. And I'm really grateful and looking forward to pumping out some more music and then hopefully coming back up to the far, far north. Like you said, I've been back gigging again and I had a show with Brahman Band and he was just up there in Kaitaia. So that was really, really cool to see him down here and then obviously to see him up in the far, far north. I'm definitely stoked and keen to come back up there. We miss that place so much.
4: And you're a man of family, just like you said, you're back down there looking after your whānau down there, looking after your elders. You know, tell us a bit about Whakapapa and how that inspires a lot of your Waiata. We know how much, you know, you love your darling, but no doubt you have that massive love for the whānau as well, and that must still continue to be part of that inspiration as well.
5: 100%. Like you said, it's a treasure having our, especially our elderly still around. Obviously getting on in age, but just having that that wisdom around, and I think it's really important, especially for my daughter, Te Kane. She's 8 now, and for her to be able to be around my dad and to be around her great-nan is a beautiful experience. And I guess I can draw a lot of those experiences of just being around them, of having that love, that wisdom, that knowledge around. Definitely helps me to stay motivated, and it helps my brain ticking over. And, yeah, like you said, we're giving back. And that's why we're here and we love being back home, but can't wait to come back up to the whānau.
4: Yeah, that's awesome. So you said your Waiata's coming out very soon in the coming weeks. Where can we hear this latest Waiata, You Again? On what platforms can we find this Waiata?
5: Kia ora. So you'll find on the normal sort of streaming platforms, your Spotify's, your Apple Music, YouTube, iTunes. You'll see them popping up all over the space on all those platforms next Friday, September 11th.
4: Kia ora, and any final shout-outs or communications that you'd like to give well, or got our crowd here listening up here in the far north?
5: Shout-out to each and everyone that I bumped into while I was in the far, far north. There's something special about the place. I guess when I did come back home, there was that little bit of, just a little feeling within myself. They're like, wow, I actually was able to create a home away from home, and I really did feel at home in the far, far north. And I really enjoyed it. And I met a lot of amazing characters and got to spend time with a lot of amazing people and the likes of yourself, Joel, doing the amazing mahi and kaupapa up there for the far north, really paving the way forward. So I guess just shout out to everybody doing cool things. I've seen the brother Pierce doing a lot of cool things out in the community. So just shout out to everybody doing cool things. Also shout out to, just want to send some love to my brother Raha Aroha, to you, my bro, especially for the loss of Tama, your boy, your dog. Sending some aroha and love to you, and just aroha to each and everybody that's in the far north, and can't wait to come back.
4: Mihi anō ki a koe mawene o ngā kōrero, looking forward to hear that latest Waiata. Actually, I'm going to jam it straight after our kōrero right here, Kanape, so all our whānau can have a listen. He mihi anō ki a koe, ki a koutou koto whānau, tāku ki a koe I tēnei wei ahua, kia matara ki ora. 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
1: Here kino. After travelling many hours of climbing up and down rocky headlands, Tohe and Ariki arrived in the place now known as Here kino. Now there was a man of that time named Taumaha, who had said a number of snares which had been improperly tied. Tohe declared that they were very badly made, so he called this place Here kino. Here, tie up, kino, bang. Here kino.

0: Tēnei te mihi kaua tu kia koutou. 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Whakarongo tonu mai.
1: Tokerau Beach. Tokerau gets its name from an ancestor called Koi Haruru. He and his war party of 100 warriors were trying to get from one side of the beach to the other. However, they couldn't get through because of another group defending that area. So Koi prayed and chanted. Then he and his warriors were turned into worms, and they burrowed down into the sand and came out on the other side. Toke, worm. 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
1: Kia ora! If you're enrolled to vote and we have your email or mobile number, you'll get a reminder email or text from our team soon.
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2: Tēnā koe, kia ora, thank you for having me.
1: Thank you for joining us on this beautiful day here in Te Hiku o Te Ika. It's fine as up here in the far, far north. How's it doing at your end?
2: Oh, I'm already envious. Yeah, as you can expect, we've got a bit of a gust going down here.
1: In the windy valleys, yes, 6 years living down there. I experience that every day. Definitely know what it's like down there. But this kaupapa here, Toi Whakairo, it's about to eventuate before the end of this month. But before we get right into that, can you share a little bit more about who you are and where you're from?
2: So my name is Jana Papete. He uri o hau no Ngāti Koata me Ngāti Kuia, and he kaitiaki tonga hou at Te Papa. So I'm a curator in the Mātauranga Māori team here at Te Papa.
1: Kia ora down there, Te Papa Tongarewa down there. Awesome, been catching up with a few friends down there and talking about some of the kaupapa, but this particular kaupapa here, you're one of the co-curators over here, Toi Whakairo, the art of Māori carving. And what makes he Toi Whakairo significant for carving today?
2: Yeah, with this exhibition, we're bringing out a really large number of taonga, over 140 taonga from Te Papa's collections. And it's just a really exciting opportunity to experience them, especially with many of them having never been displayed before on the floor. We're ranging from the 1300s all the way up until last year in terms of timeline for the taonga, and so it's showing a wide breadth of practice.
1: Kia ora, so much comes to mind, especially when you say that some of these have never been on display before, but what stories or connections do these taonga reveal about our history and some of the things that I suppose you have been speaking about as one of the co-curators?
2: there's with that wide timeline, 700 years of Whakairo, where our taonga is showing us all these different moments of innovation, you know, where we came from the Pacific, Te Moana Nui Akiwa. We can see in our early taonga those influences coming through, and then with the shifting times in the 19th century with European patronage and European ideas influencing our practices, those moments where carvers are in that environment and creating something new in that moment, our taonga show these really cool pockets of breaking away from what was customary at that time, and all the way to now with our current practitioners who are also continuing to create something new.
1: Kia ora, and no doubt with a different environment here in Aotearoa to the islands that we have come from, but still those are very much similarities in our traditions. We would see that evolution of our art and our culture, but how does contemporary Māori carving continue to challenge these traditional practices?
2: Yeah, I think being grounded in that mātauranga and those strong ideas of whakairo, but also innovating and exploring through different materials, especially. We've got people using corian or like kitchen bench top to clay. So just continuing to create and push the boundaries.
1: Kia ora, and I suppose even in the tools that we use to be able to create and produce these carvings and our art pieces too, so no doubt that the conversations between those of you kaitiaki of these taonga have been just so in-depth and bringing so much to the front of mind and getting ready for the display, and no doubt lots of the wānanga that will come from that. But what do you hope visitors take away from the exhibition itself?
2: Yeah, we want this to be a moment of pride, of celebration of the practice of whakaero, and also just to highlight some of our contemporary carvers that are working in this space and showing our rangatahi that that this is a pathway of whakaero.
1: Kia ora. For those that are interested in coming down and checking out the exhibition at Te Papatonga Rewa in Te Whanganui Ātara, can you give us some details around about when the whole exhibition starts and how long we'll be going for?
2: Yes, yeah, so it's opening on Saturday, this Saturday, which is really exciting. We've got some cool things happening on that day. We've got two of our contemporary carvers, Stevie Hokamo and Ngaro Moraili, our wahine tāwhakairo, they will be in the space running Q&A sessions and also doing live demos of their mahi on the Saturday. And so it'll be open from 10 a.m. on that day, and then the exhibition itself will be up for 5 years.
1: For 5 years, what amazing. Well, as you said, there's such a long history of these whakaero and many of them that haven't been on display before, so no doubt this is going to be an amazing opportunity for many who have got back in to revitalise not only our culture, our language, but also these arts of ours that tell a lot of our history itself. No further questions from myself there, Jana, but any final koro that you'd like to share with our whanaunga up here in Te Tai Tukiro who will be interested in this particular kaupapa?
2: Yeah, if you ever get a chance, I understand you guys are a bit further away, but over the 5 years, yeah, pop in and come take a look and just come spend some time with these taonga.
1: Kia ora, kia ora. You'll be surprised how many from Te Hiko o Te Ika come down often to Te Upoko o Te Ika. So we should be able to find out some time to check out the Windy Wellies, checking out this awesome display on exhibition of our culture within the carving. He toi whakaero. Taku kia kui, tēnei wai, Jana. Kia matara, kia ora.
2: Ngā mihi.
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1: Te Reo o Muri Whenua.
2: Cape Te Rainga. This is a very sacred place for the Māori. According to custom, this is the place from where the spirits gather after travelling up the west coast. After climbing down to the Puhutukawa tree, which faces the homeland of Hawaiki, they leap off and continue on their journey. Te Ra, Rainga, place of living. Te Rainga.

0: Te Paki. So the area we call Te Paki and the coastal park itself extends from Cape Maria van Diemen eastwards across to Spirits Bay, with another piece at the North Cape and on the north side of the entrance to Parengarenga Harbour. Te da, Paki, fine weather or clear skies. Te Paki.
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1: Te mana kaha o te whānau. 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

0: Se vi fanui, noho ahuareka i konei, i te iarere, i wa tukama whetu, i ratai, mauri ora!
1: Pāua. Situated 90 kilometres north of Awanui is Pāua, between Te Hapua and Te Kau. Now Pāua is famous as a sheep station and also as a commercial fishing port. Pāua takes its name from the shellfish we all know and love, Pāua.

0: Waikanae. Now Tohe carried on down the beach and was actually stopped by the high tide. He did, however, see some mullet, some kanai, swimming along. So he performed a karakia so that they would be able to ride across on the backs of these mullet, these kanai. And he remembered the name and named the place after that incident. Wai Water, Kanai Mullet, Waikanae.
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1: Te mana kaha o te whānau. The strength and power of the whānau.
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0: Are taringa mai ki te reo irirangi Māori o te hiko o te ika. Marunga I te iarere, iwa te kaumā whitu I rā tahi.
1: Kaitaia. The original name for Kaitaia was Te Ahu. However, a chief of that area in that time, known as Tuakai, had two wives, Tarawhati and Tutatea. Now, Tutatea was the harder working of these two ladies, and her storehouse was always full of food and vegetables, many of which were often thrown away because of overflowing. Hence the name Kaitaia, throwing the food away in plenty. Kaitaia.

0: te reo whirinaki I ngā kōrero pono. Te hiku, o te ika.
1: Great news. 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

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It was renamed after a chief, Moihuri, and his son, Tukiata, spotted a school of sharks. As they were luring them into the harbour, Tukiata saw a large shark and he called out, "He mango, he mangonui." After a long battle with the shark, it was pulled ashore to where the post office presently now is. Mango, shark. Nui, big. 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
0: Aye.
1: Koina te, hore kau ngā tangata i te ao whānui, e orite ana ki ngā iwi taketake o konei. Their medical technology is second to none. The world comes here to look at what they're doing, and they hare ana mātou ki ngā whare tūroro, ngā hori pera, e kite ana mātou ngā surgeons. Ka taia mātou te noho, you can see them operating in the actual theatre. You've got a one-way looking glass. You're looking and getting a commentary on them.
0: On how they do it, eh?
1: And they've got robots that can do the operation that our doctors would take like 4, 5, 6 hours to do. And appendix are going to come and take, and do that simple operation without leaving big scars in your body anymore.
0: Oh.
1: Hey, ai, koina te take ki te ana mātou, kei konei o e tahi atu o ngā kaimahi i roto i te hauora. 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
1: 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He iwi ko tā rātou mahi te nomads. And sitting alongside of these people are the people who are the most advanced in the world in their technology.
0: Aye.
1: And you've got people that are And you've got about, at least seven different iwi with all different aspirations and dreams for their people, and you're trying to find a common factor.
0: Wait,
1: to...
0: Aye.
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0: Yeah.
1: Internal really complicated, complex. 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Nā, there's no answer that the world can find for the them. People to aye. Live together aye. Here. Aye. 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Nui ngāru, it's really difficult to describe. It's complex, complicated, because you've got so many different people,
0: nationalities,
1: totally different cultures,
0: ne?
1: And they all are living their lives and want to rule themselves. But they're only living on a little whenua. How do you make that work?
0: Aye. Come to you know. I see on TV e pēnā na te aho i a koe e whakamōheo mai na ki a tātou kamutu. 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Tini ngā mane neke I kona, ne? There's so many different nationalities there, kamutu. They all want a piece of the pie, eh?
1: They all want a piece of the pie, and they all have their different ways of... I mean, how do you work with the people who don't want to... They want to live their life. Just wandering around the desert.
0: Yeah.
1: But then you got other people who want to... modernize the country. Well, it's the most modern country
0: you
1: can think of. Their technology is like they lead the world. They lead the world in medicine technology. In their hospitals.
0: E pātai tāku e, John, you know, i a koe kona ka tiro koe ki ngā mahi e mahi ngā nei rātou roto I te hoipere, ki a koe e titiro tuna koe ngā mōhiotanga kei a rātou, e pāpā maina tō rātou kaha pātata ki Amerika, no reira pea ngā mōhiotanga ki a rātou e honohono hēre ana wēnā wāhi nea Israel me Amerika. 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
1: Ko te, e mōhi ana koe e nui ngā hūrae e noho ana I Amerika. The Jews after World War II, they were without a homeland. After World War I, the British tried to, they didn't try to, they did. They set up a state here for them to come back to, because they've been a people who've been nomads for years, right back from Moses' time in Egypt. And they've been and they've come back to here, and then the Romans drove them out, and then the the Ottoman Empire drives them out.
0: The Turkish,
1: people without a land.
0: Aye.
1: And there's millions in America, and their ties back to Israel is very strong. And so Israel are forming their whenua here, but they're surrounded by all of the Arabs who don't want them here. So they're not going to move. They're going to, this is their land that God promised them. I roto I te rongo pai.
0: Pai, ai, roto te kraipiti.
1: Tēnei te whenua. It's easy for the world to make judgments, but no one's yet come up with a solution. Because the Jews don't have anywhere else to go in the world.
0: Aye.
1: Except if I kone.
0: Aye.
1: So it's complex, and I don't know. I don't know the answer. Nobody knows the answer at the moment. So.
0: ka pai ki te rongo atu e kei kona.
1: Te tāriana mātou ki te tahi kura i konei, ki te noho i te taha o ngā Bedouins, and rereke e ngā iwi. 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You know, little intents and lovely manaaki. 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
0: Ai.
1: Oh, I don't know how they're going to solve it, really. It's they've gone past talking to each other now.
0: Kia ora mai ano, John. Ka pai. Well, it looks like I've struck a good conversation with you this morning, and I didn't envisage we were going to have this sort of kōrero. Ngari te mea pai e kōrero mai na koe ke, tāwahi koe ke. You know, you've been to India, you've been to Israel, and of course, you know, it's an eye-opener to hear and to see, and for us over here, living here, you know, and for us to hear this is really, really good, you know. 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
0: Tapu,
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0: Oh, you're lucky, lucky.
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0: nohonga.
1: Hauora,
0: ne?
1: And the technology they got is, like as I said, second to none. They lead the world in AI. Everything here is high tech.
0: High tech.
1: The world comes here. They have lots of delegations coming here from all countries of the world, girly. So it's just a privilege to be part of this Maori delegation that's over here at the moment. And here with my, you know, with them, and they've, we're going to the Dead Sea tomorrow.
0: Ai, oh, ka pai. 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

0: Oruru. 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If there was any danger, the people could retreat to their pā and still be able to call to each other, sending messages from one end of the valley all the way up to what is now known as Pēria. 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

0: 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However, a chief of that area in that time, known as Tuakai, had two wives, Tarawhati and Tutatea. Now, Tutatea was the hard working of these two ladies, and her storehouse was always full of food and vegetables, many of which were often thrown away because of overflowing. 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

Awesome sounds of Katarina Pipi Tuaroha here on the Whānau Show. A dedication now going to you, Stephen, down there in Blenheim, with a keen follower of the Whānau Show. He wants a song by Joe, the late Joe Dolan. Here's the late Joe Dolan.

The late Joe Dolan and the Pretty Brown Eyes when that buddy Stewie down there in Blenheim. We're heading over to Western Australia now and say hi to Francie Hill. Hi, Francie, and all your whānau there. I hope all is well with you and the whānau there in Perth, Western Australia. She were like Dennis Marsh and halfway to paradise. Here we are, Francie.

Mr. Dennis Marston, halfway to paradise. Hey, don't forget, Fawn, if you want to send them a message, you want to give us a call, free calling number 0800-368-872. Once again, a big welcome to all our newbies on Facebook tonight. Huge welcome to you all. A dedication now going to Auntie Elaine Chapman. Hey, Auntie, I hope you're feeling well. Love and blessing from Henny and I. Here's a song that I put out for you when we first, three or four weeks ago, prior to you giving me that beautiful award. Thanks so much, Auntie. Here's Debbie and pick me up on your way down. Here we are, Auntie Elaine.

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1: It's great to be with you all tonight. What a night we're having. And once again, welcome to our global audience on Facebook tonight. Huge welcome to you all as well. And all our newbies, we're going to play a song for one of our newbies who's watching down there in the South Island. Her name is Tricia Lawson. Nice to have you on board. And the Lawson whānau down there in the Chatham Islands. And, of course, they were like the Waiata Dark Moon. Here we are. Here's your song.

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1: Beautiful words in there, Daniel Ray Costello and Dark Moon. And then went out to our first time caller, first time listeners on the show, to the Lawson whānau who are watching the show down there in the Chatham Islands. God bless you all. Thank you for your support. Gonna dedicate a song out to our birthday boy today. Cheers. Happy birthday. Happy birthday to you. Happy birthday to you. Happy birthday, Brother Chaz. Happy birthday to you. That's from Henry and I, bro. Hope you're having a wonderful day today. And I know you're going to get on that floor and you are going to dance that night away. You are, brother.

Oh, you're dancing out away, Mr. Raymond Solomon. We're out there, brother. Cheers. Celebrating his birthday today. See you tomorrow night, a Yuka, brother. Our next dedication here at beautiful White, we hear Tom Jones, and it's going out to Alison Namana. I'm going to dedicate this out to you, Vienna, and your darling Rangi as well. Here's Tom Jones, and it's the green, green grass of home.

Tom Jones and the Green Green Grass of Home. Our next dedication goes out to Mo and Robert Clark. Mo and Robert have been with us now for 14 years, and they live in a place called Iowa in America. Bless you both, Mo and Robert. And of course, they asked for Eddie Lowe and Songs of Home because they said they're getting a wee bit homesick over there in America. God bless you both, eh? Thanks for supporting the Whānau Show. Here's your song.

The Lady Lou and Song of Home went out to Moe and Robert Clark in Iowa in America. God bless you both. Hey, listen, I just want to say thank you so much for all the goodwill messages while I was in the hospital. Truly, truly appreciate it, each and every one of you. Thank you all so much. And I'm so lucky, so proud to have him here beside me to get me through. So once again, to each and every one of you, thank you so much for your wonderful messages. God bless you all. A dedication now going out to our two nannies, Vi and Nanny Rita. You are your favorite, and Hennessy and Andrew, love to you both as well.

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1: Yes, that's right. We've got a dedication now going on to Auntie Moana Brown. Hope you're well, Auntie. Enjoy that water. And they send their love to you as well, mate. I've got a song by Kenny Dale for you, Auntie. I hope you enjoy it. Here we are.

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1: Oh, kia ora everyone. What a night. What a night. And we've got so many newbies on tonight. Huge welcome to you all. Whānau means family, irrespective of race, creed or colour. We're one big family out there, so huge welcome to you all, wherever you are tonight. I've got a special song at the special friend. Her name is Margaret Porawini. Hiwa nā, God bless you and your family. And I'll also dedicate this out to Kushra up there in Kaitaia. Yeah, Josh Totofi and his Prisoner of Love. Coming your way here on The Whānau Show. Don't forget, if you want a song, put it on Facebook and we'll play you one. I've got about another 20 minutes with you. Love to play your song tonight. It's Josh Totofi.

Awesome sounds of Josh Toffee and Prison of Love. Don't forget, Fano, when I do go at 9, please tune into your local station. If you can't get it there, go to www.irirangi.net, Tūrang FM, and you'll be able to hear the show right through to midnight. I do hope that you're all enjoying the show tonight. God bless you all, eh? Here's a song going out to the Thompson Whānau, and they live in a place called Ben Lee in Australia. Hello to the Thompson Whānau and Ben Lee. And they want Alan Jackson tonight. They're living on love. Golly me. Who else is living on love out there? Hope you all are. Here we are, Alan Jackson, for you.

Awesome sound, Alan Jackson and A Limit on Love. Boy, what an amazing night tonight. Dedication now going to Basil and Christine. How are you two up there in North Auckland? Here is your favourite. Enjoy.

the late Kenny Dole and Two Hearts Tangled in Love. Whānau, we had six countries tuned into the show tonight. So thank you one again to all our global audience out there on Facebook. And, of course, our wonderful newbies. We call them newbies who have just joined. And, of course, if you've got whānau out there who want to be part of the show, let them send a request so we

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Let us be one, eh? Right, dedication going out to our little Shazzy over there in Brisbane, Australia. How are you, Shaz? You better get Nana out of bed because you're going to have your favourite song right now. You are Shaz and Nana.

There we are, Shaz, and you had Nana up on the floor there as well. Achy Breaky Heart, what a beautiful song. Hey, the boss sitting next to me said, can you go for another half an hour? So, Fana, we've got another half an hour. How's that? It's a bonus for the support that we're having out there tonight. It's been absolutely amazing. So, if you want a request, we've got another half an hour to go. I'll go right to 9:30 tonight. Give you that bit more time to put your dedication through, because we are enjoying it this side as well. I'm going to dedicate this song out to everyone online tonight. I dedicate it out to us all. Hello, Auntie Caroline. Are you in Japan or are you back in Gisborne? Yeah, Auntie Caroline was over in Japan. And if you're listening to in Japan or are you back home? Anyway, I'm going to dedicate the song out to everyone out there, because we are all different people. When I say six different countries tuned in tonight, we are all different. But the song is all about, look at us. Look at us. Even though we're different, we are one big family. So it's you all out there. Here we are. It's a beautiful song. It's called Look at Us. And this song goes out to every individual out there tonight. Hey, don't forget, if you want a song, we're here for another half an hour. Kia ora.

Margaret and her late husband Jim Poorhair look at us here on the Whānau Show. My next dedication goes into a special nanny who passed away there in Hawke's Bay, Nanny Dora Savage. Moi mai nan, moi mai. We loved you. Hoki atu ki o mātua tīpuna. Moi mai, moi mai, moi mai. And to the many others who are watching the show tonight who've lost loved ones, our thoughts, our prayers, and our aroha goes out to each and every one of you. God bless.

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1: That's right, whānau, and we're with you till 9:30. If you want a quick request, put it on Facebook or call me on 0800 368 872. Auntie Denine down there in Wanaka. Here's Dolly Parton, Yellow Roses.

Awesome sound of the late Dolly Parton and Yellow Roses here on the Farno Show. Here's a dedication going to you, Margaret. It's a dedication in memory of your sister. I know she'll be forever in your heart. Here we are, Margie.

Margaret and her late husband Jim Poole forever. When that's you, Margie, in memory of your sister. May she rest in peace. I've got a dedication now going out to the Boynton whānau, to Desi and the Boynton whānau, and they are all listening over there in the Gold Coast. And Papa Lindsay, can you play us Baby Blue, please? Here we are to the Boynton whānau.

Beautiful number there, Baby Blue, here on the Whānau Show. Put it up again, Mo. I missed it. Put your request up again. I'll play it, darling. A dedication now going out to our sister Anne in Scotland, sister Deneen down there in Wanaka, sister Celia there in Levin, auntie Sue over there in Taumarunui, auntie Oranor Solomon in Hawke's Bay, and of course the singer Wendy Amber Jewel. Here's Mama coming away here on The Whānau Show.

What a beautiful song there, Blue Eyes Crying in the Rain. Whanau with you for another 5 minutes or so. Oh no, I haven't got that song, darling. I'll download it tonight. Make sure we've got it here on Tuesday night. But it's been absolutely a wonderful night. Thank you so much to our audience, not only here in New Zealand, but golly me, it's been absolutely wonderful. So thank you so much for the support out there. And mihi nui kia koutou, kui mā, koro mā, lau rangatira mā. God bless you all, eh? Here I know, I'll play you this one tonight, Mo. Hope you enjoy this wonderful song by Richard Parker. It's called Baby Why.

awesome sound of Richard Parker and Baby Y. With that, Jim Moe, we'll see you tomorrow night. And Fano, yeah, we do have Yuka on Monday nights for the Gisborne Country Music Club at the Senior Citizens Hall. So if you're doing nothing tomorrow night, come on down and join us. Well, that's me for the night. I want to play this last song going out to everyone out there, especially those who are suffering mentally, physically, and financially as well. And the homeless, we'll play it for the homeless as well, and to everyone out there who are not well at all in the hospital. I just hope the song helps each and every one of you out there, because, whānau, we are going to climb that mountain together as a family. Good night, everyone. God bless.

Our Father, who art in heaven, hallowed be thy name. Thy kingdom come, thy will be done on earth as it is in heaven. Give us this day our daily bread. 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Lead us not into temptation, but deliver us from evil. For thine is the kingdom, the power, the glory, forever and ever. Amen. Ka kite anō. See you all Tuesday night.

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At the Marie Morena, and welcome back to Tai Pari Tai Tumu Request Time on this Monday morning, Monday the 28th of September. Get to pehia koutou tēnei ata. How are you feeling on this Monday morning? I hope you all had a good weekend, good relaxing weekend. I did, certainly did. Had a good relax. Pai ana. Well, I know, I'd like to send a big mihi out to each and every one of you who have joined me this morning on Tai Pari Tai Tumu Request Time. My name is Tipani. I will be with you up until 6 o'clock this morning, I te atane, playing your waiata and sending them out to whomever you'd like to send them out to. And I will give out our request line phone numbers following this next waiata.

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If you live in Tauranga, Moama, 578-2982, 578-2982. And if you'd like to ring using your mobile phone, 07578-2982. 07578-2982. E hoa mā, nō reira. Please ring in, please ring in. I would love to play your waiata and also send it out to whomever you'd like to send them out to. E hoa mā, pēnei, ienei, just like the next two coming up. As usual, to get our show started this morning on Taipari Taitemu, I would like to send these two waiata going out to each and every one of you who have joined me here on Taipari Taitemu this morning at the Marie Mōrena.

Cut boy, those two wires are from me, going out to each and every one of you who have joined me on Tai Pari Tai Tumu this morning. Ata mari e morena. Ata mari e morena joy. Kia ore e hoa. Joy would like to send these two wires going out to everyone who's tuned in this morning, listening in this morning to Tai Pari Tai Tumu. Tuatahi Herbs with Whakarongo, listen. Tuarua. Mark Williams with Yesterday Was Just the Beginning of My Life.

those two out there were for Joy. More than the Joy. Goodbye. Hope you enjoyed your Waiata. In Iron, I'd like to say Morena, Patrick. Kia ora, hoa. Patrick also would like to send these two Waiata out to everyone who's listening in this morning. Your Waiata Tuatahi by Phoebe Snow every night. And then Tuarua by Elvis Presley. It's now or never. Whakarongo mai.

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Hope you enjoyed your waiata e hoa. E nai nei, mōrena Roger. Roger also would like to send these two waiata going out to everyone who's listening in. Tua tahi for you this morning, Roger. Elvis Presley, Peace in the Valley, and Tua Rua, Don Williams, I Believe in You.

those two Wyatts are there. We're going out to, they were for, and we're for Roger, and going out to everyone who's listening in. Apai, hope you enjoyed your Wyatt there, what? And please ring in. Please ring in. Would love to hear your voice. Apai, e hoa ma. Inayane, morena Ronnie. Kia ora Ronnie, kia ora e hoa. Ronnie also would like to send these two Wyatt coming up. Going out to everyone who's listening in, and also out to me. So thank you very much for that, Ronnie. Kia ora da. Tuatahi, Christopher Cross with Sailing. Tuarua, Harvest Moon by Neil Young. Whakarongo mai.

those two wires are there. We're for Ronnie. And going out to everyone who's listening in, and including me too. So thank you very much for that, Ronnie. Kia ora. Ka pai. Morena, Mr. Ika. Down there in Waitara, a.k.a. Reg. So therefore, these two Waiata going out to all his whānau in Waitara, and also out to his brother, Michael. Tuatahi, Dennis Marsh with Blue Darling. Tuarua, Jade with Orchid and the Rose.

those two wires are there. We're for Mr. Ika, aka Reg, going out to all his whānau in Waitara, and also out to his brother Michael. Nō reira, he nāne, mōrena Michael. Michael would like to send these two wires out to his usual group. Jamie Cooper, Blue Boy in the Waikato, the Komatu in Waitara, Patsy and Johnny, Stephen Chicken Abraham, the Irwin and Kohu whānau here in Tauranga Moana, Whaia Maikara, and his brother Reg. Bye, Tuatahi, by the Bee Gees, don't forget to remember me, Tuarua. By the 3 degrees, when will I see you again? Whakarongo mai.

up by those two Waiata there. We're for Mr. Ika. 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There for Michael. Hope you enjoyed your Waiata, Michael. Ka pai. 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Kia ora Faia. Faialina would like to see these two Waiata going out to everyone who's listening in. Tuatahi Maku by Dennis Marsh. Tuarua, How Great Thou Art by Sir Howard Morrison.

kapon mo, matatuman ako, mete ako ha. 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Ladies and gentlemen, the three most important things in life, faith, hope, and love. It is with my love that I thank you all for sharing this night with me.

those two white there were for Firelina, and going out to everyone who's listening in this morning, tuned in this morning. Hope you enjoyed your Waiata Firelina. I'll be back soon to pay you a second dedication. Kia ora ra. Inaene, I'd like to say morena aroha nui. Morena aroha nui. Inaene, I'd like to pay a special dedication going out to your two beautiful mokopuna e hoa. Ara, te ore wai rāua ko Texas. 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Got a couple of waiata here for you that I know you like very much. Tuatahi. Nat King Cole on a bicycle built for two. 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

I play those two wires to this special dedication for Aroha Nui and going out to her two beautiful mokopuna, Te Ore Wai and Texas. Hope you enjoyed your wire to there, e hoa. Ka boy. I nai nei. I'd like to say, I'd like to play a second dedication for Violina. Morena no Violina. Tuatahi for you this time. Violina would like to send these two waiata going out to everyone who's listening in. Tuatahi, Lord, I hope this day is good. By Don Williams. And Tuarua, Poie by the Pātea Māori Club.

Kapoi, that was a another dedication for a fire Lina down near Maunganui. Hope you enjoyed your wire to fire. Kapoi, Homa. Inai, and I'd like to pay another dedication, another two waiata for Michael. Morena no Michael. Michael would like to send these two waiata specifically out to Steve and Chicken Abraham. By Tuatahi. I'm not sure if this is, I didn't write down the name of the artist. Forgive me, Michael, but can't be with you tonight. By Judy Belcher. I hope that's the one you wanted. Judy Belcher, can't be with you tonight. And your Waiata Tuarua, Sam Cook, another Saturday night. Whakarongo mai.

Those two, whether there were another dedication for Michael, and especially going out to his good friends Steve and Chicken Abraham. Ka whai, time here at Taipari Taitimu is 25 minutes away from 6 o'clock. Wa mutu, no reira, a neira, e tahi waiata.

Te iwi e te whanau, kua hau tēnā, that is me. For another morning on this Monday morning, Monday, the 28th of September. I hope you enjoyed the show as much as I enjoyed being with you iti atanei this morning. Also, I hope you all have a lovely day at work, at mahi, or whatever you may get up to today. Last but not least, I look forward to catching up with you for tomorrow morning show back here on Taipari. Pai tumu. Until then, kia pai te rā, kia tūturu, opiti whakamaua, kia tīna, tīna. 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
1: Tohoraha, in between Scott Point and Te Paki Stream. Now in Tohe left Kapo Wairua, he was accompanied by a servant called Ariki. They carried on down the beach until they reached a small island called Matapia. Here they saw some whale bones lying in the sand, and Tohe picked one up saying that he would like to use it as a weapon. And so the name of the area is remembered as such, Tohoraha, Tohora, whale.

0: Cape Te Reinga. This is a very sacred place for the Māori. According to custom, this is the place from where the spirits gather after travelling up the west coast. After climbing down to the Puhutukawa tree, which faces the homeland of Hawaiki, they leap off and continue on their journey. Te Ta Reinga, place of living. Te Reinga.
1: E tū te huru mā, hara mai e noho. 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
2: Let the white hair remain here. Let the black hair get up and go. This is a whakatauki quoted by Nuku Tawhiti on taking up his grandfather, Kupe's suggestion that he leave the war-torn Hawaiki and cross to Aotearoa.
1: E tū te huru mā, hara mai e noho. 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
3: 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E tū!

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1: Oruru. In the Oruru Valley, there are many very small kāinga very close to each other. If there was any danger, the people could retreat to their pā and still be able to call to each other, sending messages from one end of the valley all the way up to what is now known as Pēria. Oruru, passing like an echo from one mouth to another. Oruru.

0: Pāua. 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
1: Kapuwairua, also known as Spirits Bay. The name of Kapuwairua comes from an event that took place in this area. Tohe, an ancestor, was lonely for his daughter who had moved away. His people didn't want him to go in search of his daughter, fearing he would die. To this he replied to them,
2: I can shelter from the rain, but I cannot shelter from the longing for my daughter. I shall search as far as Hokianga and beyond. All that you shall possess is my spirit.
1: Kapu, catch. Wairua, spirit. Kapu, wairua.

0: Paua. Situated 90 kilometers north of Awanui is Paua, between Te Hapua and Te Kau. Now Paua is famous as a sheep station and also as a commercial fishing port. Paua takes its name from the shellfish we all know and love, Paua.
1: Ko Ngāti Moitonga whakakawa kai, Ngāti Moitonga who make food taste bitter.
2: These people under Tawi and Maraipiti were renowned for their speed and a back-to-back stance in fighting, which was very successful, so that any invading forces were overcome by these people. One Ngāpuhi party which went to take the pā, Puketapu, were all consumed in a fire of Kawakawa. One big battle between Tawi, Maraipiti and Ngāpuhi occurred at Popotopā. Fires were lit in all the houses and the doors closed sufficiently to allow the fires burning in them just to be seen. Then they left. Ngāpuhi, seeing the fires, decided to attack at dawn, and when they did so, they found no people were there and fell into the snare set by Tawi and Maraipiti. They were thus defeated. The account continues. 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
1: Te Paki. So the area we call Te Paki and the coastal park itself extends from Cape Maria van Diemen eastwards across to Spirits Bay, with another piece at the North Cape and on the north side of the entrance to Parengarenga Harbour. Te, ta, paki, fine weather or clear skies. Te Paki.

0: Aurere. Aurere lies at the mouth of the Awapuka River, not far from Taipa. This beautiful spot gets its name from a terrible epidemic that struck the area. For many days and nights, the wailings of sorrow for the dead could be heard. So this place was called Te Aurere Tanga, which was later shortened to Te Aurere, which means to groan and wail for the dead. Te Aurere.
1: Haere o tūtutu me te o. 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
1: Sounds like gambling, right? 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
1: 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Tēnā koe, Stephanie.
2: Hello.
1: Kia ora, appreciate you joining us today to have a kōrero about this Daffodil Quiz Night at the RSA. Before we get right into that, can you share a little bit more about who you are and where you're from?
2: Yep, I am a home lender that is based in the Kaitaia ANZ. So I've worked for the ANZ Bank in Kaitaia and do home lending.
1: Awesome, and thanks for joining us to have this kōrero about Daffodil Day and also the Daffodil Day Quiz Night at the RSA. So what makes this Daffodil Day Quiz Night a great night out for the friends, family and also all the workmates?
2: It's just an awesome time to get together with friends and family and support an awesome cause being Daffodil Day and the Cancer Society, which ANZ is a major supporter of. So it's just a great time to come out and have a laugh, but know you're also helping and supporting a great cause.
1: Is this the first time you have done this in Kaitaia here, or is this something that you have did before and thought, hey, let's do it again?
2: No, this is actually the first time we've done a quiz up in Kaitaia for Daffodil Day. We just thought we'd give it a go. We're only a small team of four, so it's been a big task, but we thought, you know, let's get out there and, you know, try and bring the community together. We've had such an amazing response from our sponsors, which has just been absolutely awesome.
1: Cool. And so for those that are interested to come along, who are available and would like to put a team in, how should our whānau come together, grab their other mates and put a team in?
2: Yep, it's just grabbing a group of four people, so yourself and three mates, and coming along to the RSA, which in Kaitaia, which is just such an awesome place, and you can grab a nice cheap meal as well, and a good meal. And we're taking registrations on the night, which is on Saturday the 29th. We're going to start the quiz at 6 p.m, so you can come earlier and register a team. It's $20 per person, but that all goes to the Cancer Society, and it all goes local, which is the other huge thing. So it will go to the local Cancer Society and hospice and helping everybody in need.
1: Awesome,
2: and
1: we know the RSA is an awesome venue for things like this as well, and being able to come along and have a great night like this. And we were wanting to ask a little bit more, you know, because you're saying how fun it's going to be coming along with a team, get to have a great meal, but also how it does help support the Cancer Society and the important work that they do.
2: Yeah, absolutely. And we've had so much support and, from our local businesses around Kaitaia, so many of them, doing that. But there's going to be a whole lot of spot prizes too. So it's not something for nothing. You can walk away with some incredible spot prizes from places like Carter's and Repco, FarmSource, Carrington Golf Club, Kaitaia Motorcycles, Far North Vets, Kaori Gallery, Furniture Plus, Mitre 10, Araha Hair Design, PGG Wrightson's, and Muscle Rock as well. So, and we've also got an amazing raffle going that you can buy tickets on at the night, but it'll be drawn on the night, and that is actually a pamper pack for two. So you get two nights stay at the Taipa Resort plus breakfast, as well as a whole lot of other stuff there from Muscle Rock and other places too.
1: Yeah, those sound like some awesome prizes, you know, not only for the fun with your mates and see how smart you are, but might even walk away with a home loan, eh?
2: Oh, well, you can do that too. Absolutely.
1: Yeah, awesome. I always like to hear about these kaupapa and how we can support, you know, because many of us have been impacted within our family due to cancer and other things like that. So we're always in there to be able to support. So are you able to share with us again, Stephanie, about, for those that are interested, what time it kicks off, how we can come and get involved and register our team at the RSA tomorrow, Saturday night on the 29th of August?
2: Yep, just yourself and a group of three friends. It can be more if you have to, or less. We don't mind. Coming along, we're starting the quiz at 6 p.m. So if you come a little bit earlier and register your team, it is cash. So just do bring some cash with you. $20 per person. Sit down, have a great night, have a lot of laughs, dress up. We're giving prizes for costumes as well. So, we're just going to try and give out as much prizes and get as much support out there as we can.
1: Loving it. It sounds like lots of fun, and for an awesome kaupapa as well, being able to get out as a whānau and friends and support the Cancer Society and all the awesome work that they do, and awesome to be able to have it here in our town of Kaitaia. No further questions from myself, but any final kōrero that you'd like to share, Stephanie, in regards to this amazing quiz night that you're going to be holding at the RSC?
2: We just really hope to see everyone turn up and support, like I said, the Cancer Society, but really huge thank you to all the businesses in Kaitaia, local businesses that have gone out of their way to support this. It's a hard time for everybody economically, and they've just stretched out and reached out and given us some amazing prizes to share with everybody, which is absolutely awesome.
1: Yeah, I absolutely got to get behind that. It's not the easiest times to be able to still be able to provide and contribute to a kaupapa like this. So all those sponsors, definitely got to give them the big ups. Again, appreciate you joining us to share this kōrero, and hopefully a whole lot of our listeners are going to join you tomorrow night and have some fun with their team and maybe even share an awesome meal at the RSA. Nō reira, tāku kia koe I tēnei wai, Stephanie, kia matara, kia ora.
2: Awesome. Thank you. Kia ora.
1: Ai, ko te reo te reo, Stephanie Rowe, tātou mā, ko runga ke, ko waia, me wāna mahi, ko ia tētahi o ngā kaihaka haere o tēne o ngā pōhaka ngāhau, ko te Daffodil Quiz Night, ne, ki RSA, ka timata hei 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
2: Aurere. Aurere lies at the mouth of the Awapuka River, not far from Taipa. This beautiful spot gets its name from a terrible epidemic that struck the area. For many days and nights, the wailings of sorrow for the dead could be heard. So this place was called Te Aureretanga, which was later shortened to Te Aurere, which means to groan and wail for the dead. 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
1: Yeah, the original is Ray's waiata, is his new waiata, it just came out, when did it come out, Chris? Friday? Okay, it came out a couple of weeks ago, but the waiata is Ray's waiata. It's electronic haka drill inspired waiata, I guess you call it. And it came about because he has been traveling in Turtle Island in Kānata and was doing some tuhi over there with some of the Canadian producers, and they just realized that they had this, I guess, a take between them that they shared, as they just always seem to be fighting the, I guess it's a battle of, you know, being conquered. Seems to be the kōrero, you know, that they're always fighting against, that they don't exist anymore, and that being Indigenous or iwi taketake is a thing of the past.
0: Yora.
1: So, yeah, that was the kaupapa of the waiata. And then... Yeah, he's actually in Turtle Island at the moment performing that waiata, and it really resonates, I think, with iwi taketake, you know, mō te ao katoa.
0: Kia ora, kia ora.
1: Yeah, the original kaupapa, and then the remix is just to give the, you know, give the listeners something different if they feel like having a bit of a kanikani or adding it into their, you know, DJs that are able to play it in their live sets when they're, you know, when they're out and about. And just to give, you know, we want that kaupapa to travel further than just one set of Tārlinga, right? So we really wanted to make sure that there was another version of that kaupapa that could be shared further, because it's really important.
0: Kia ora, kia ora. And that remix, you decided to go with a bit more drum and bass remix on this one, eh? So what was the inspiration, you know, to give that feel? You know, to get, is the drum and bass sort of the feel at this time of year or any time of the year to really get whānau to get involved, get engaged and have a little kanikani with this waiata?
1: Yeah, I think drum and bass kind of gets a strange rap of being fully underground sometimes. Like it's an alt style of waiata, but actually our drum and bass in Aotearoa, like we're seen as one of the biggest international hotspots for the drum and bass style of waiata. So what we're wanting to do is make sure that our reo and our sounds of the Pacific are in that style of music. We get a lot of drum and bass waiata with other languages, you know, other kaupapa from other countries, and we're like, hey, we need our own sound to be able to share around the world. So that's why we're doing more drum and bass with, like, Te Reo Māori, with taungapuro sounds and sounds of Pacific, like cookie drums. And, you know, we have so many of our own amazing sounds that we can put into our waiata. So that's what we're doing with our Pako Pako releases. And, yeah, it's been fun. We love it.
0: Kia ora, ko kōrero kē koe mo te pā rekereka o tēnei waiata ki ngā iwi taketake o te ao. You shared a little bit more about why this vibe would really be a hit for others, for that audience over in Turtle Island right now especially, but what does this waiata really mean to you? You know, the kaupapa of the waiata and rangatiratanga about this whole kaupapa about Never Seated.
1: Mm-hmm. Well, kanui te pātai, what? Ko te minute for that one. I feel like the one thing with the kaupapa of this waiata is it's a really universal iwi taketake kōrero that we have in lots of different countries, from like Kamaru in Wales, we talk about this, where we're in Scotland, it's the same kaupapa of, you know, people that have been oppressed and have been colonised, and about really fighting for our tipuna's rights to be, you know, still here, because they're still here, like they're in us. And just because their generation has passed doesn't mean they don't exist. And I think that is a shared kaupapa between all iwi taketake and even just, not so much even just like Indigenous in general. It's really just people who still, you know, are really proud of their culture and use it in their waiata. That's one of the biggest, I guess the biggest kōrero that we all share, is that we're fighting for our ancestors' rights to be still here, and that they did, you know, they battled so hard to have us and to pass their traditions and their whakapapa down to us, and that's our job really, to keep them alive.
0: Mm.
1: I think that's really the long kōrero, you know, he waiata roa tēnei. And that's why it's so important to have good kaupapa in all your waiata.
0: Yeah, we're hearing this kōrero still coming out on Reels today on TikTok. People, I think some that have been long-term lovers of Bob Marley, but also others that are really just finding their connection with themselves and why music like this tends to last for generations because of the meaning of it. But, you know, we're talking about collaborations as well to be able to achieve those types of feelings and these types of sounds. So how did the collaboration with Pako Pako, yourself, and Beta Cell come together?
1: Well, Chris is my husband, so that probably helps. We've been around for 20, we've been together for 20 years, and I think we've been, you know, we've been wanting to do, I mean, we've been doing waiata, you know, waiata Māori, drum and bass and electronica for the whole time, really. That's been our, before it was even a thing, really, we were doing it together. But what we really love doing is bringing, working with other artists that are doing te reo Māori music and giving them another life on their waiata, because often they've just done, maybe like with Cruzy, he did his Oro Taketake waiata in te reo, and then he had this one version in reggae, and we're like, hey, we can give you another version of your waiata to share with a different audience and to flip up your waiata so it's something that you can play, you know, in a different music setting, so in a dance music setting. And Brother Rod's waiata as well, Mana Raiona.
0: Yoda.
1: Mana Raiona. We also did a drum and bass remix for him because he loves electronic too. You know, he's a musician and a producer. So being able to give them another high quality vision of their waiata, it's also just really exciting. And working with J2 Māori and giving him some different styles of waiata to use when he travels and on his live set. So, you know, even though they do reggae roots, if they go on to do another festival, say it's more dance music, they're just not stuck in that one genre. They're able to flip over and do another version of their waiata for a different audience. So I think the collaboration side of it's really, it's been really fun. Like we love like giving new life, and it's fun working with Chris. He's so good. I'm just there to help with bass drops and things like that.
0: Yeah, so much comes to mind when you share that story, but what really comes to mind is how easily you're able to network and say, hey, heard your waiata, man, I reckon we could do something with that and be able to pull it off and come together and go, okay, yeah, give it a go, send it to me and we'll see what happens. But, you know, you've shared a little bit about why in the first place was the inspiration behind this and you reaching out and saying, hey, we could get a few more people to kanikani to this and get a little bit more involved. But, you know, what sort of the type of feeling that you're hoping that people will take from this latest remix of Never Seated?
1: I just like, I think the kaupapa is so strong, so to give it like a beat that's just as strong, you know, to give it a patu patu that really works with the feeling of the waiata as well.
0: Wow.
1: So the drill's good and it definitely has that heart, but when you step it up with a patu patu that really drives the ngako, I think it actually makes the words stronger and more meaningful. So I just hope that people also just remember that we do have some really amazing genres in electronic, and that you can, you know, you don't just have to listen to te reo and one style of music. There's so many different styles of waiata to enjoy te reo Māori, and to just remember that the next generation also, they just listen to everything. So if you want to keep up with your kids, I feel like you should listen to more electronic music, because that's, you know, it's a huge part of our Aotearoa sound now. It's 20% of our music market, and it's 70% electronic music of our festivals. And I just feel like te reo Māori music maybe is seen as just being in a couple of genres because of what you see, maybe. And maybe, you know, our more popular artists do just do a couple of genres. But there's this huge other way to listen to te reo Māori that makes you feel really good and gives you good energy. It's good to work out to. It's good to road trip to. Yeah, it's just good to get your ngako going. So,
0: Kia ora.
1: Hope that people can listen to reo in all different ways. You don't have to flip over into English to listen to different styles of waiata.
0: Ka pai, and is this waiata available for listening right now? Is it there, huia?
1: Sure is. You can go listen to it. It comes out on the 4th of September, says Chris. But you get a little taste of the drum and bass if you're on the socials. But you can play it now because you're special, because you're the best.
0: Yeah, I'll take that one.
1: You're the number one. You're the most responsive, most onto it Iwi station in the Motu, as far as I'm concerned. After my 20 years of working with Iwi stations, you guys are kotahi for me. So ngā mihi, just play it whenever you like.
0: Oh, kei runga noha tū koe i roto i tēnei ao puoro hoki. 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
1: Kia ore hoa.
0: Ko te reo tērā o Huia Hammond, tētahi o ngā korokoro tui o te ao Māori, ki roto e ao te ao roa nei āhuri no i te ao, puta noa atu ki te ao nō reira, a whai atu i tēnei o ngā hakarākei o te waiata 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